one. I'm on this one.

0: yeah, yeah.
1: Big tune for the girl.
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Gamma Akuchahi. 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Le eke chababa. 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

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Oh, fine, I didn't catch it down. I'm a no fan. Party. I can't believe it. I can't believe it.

0: I'll go carry my.
1: What's the figure?
2: Hey, why they got a few?

0: How may I help you?
1: Yes, hi. I'm calling to book Kwame Eugene for my wedding on this Saturday.
0: Kwame Eugene. Okay, hold on a second. Kwame Eugene, Saturday. Okay, yes, he's available. It's just $100,000.
1: Hey, I know where he is.
0: Oh, one shout.
1: Okay, so give me your account details and I'll have it to you within the next 5 minutes.

0: y espiritual.
1: I've got on you, chicken, always ask me, don't you, I'm good, I've got on you.

Yeah.

Okay.

off all night through. Give it to me. Baby girl, you should watch yourself. Cause I'm mad like Mike. You should speak into the right. When you touch my mic, till it reach them heights.

0: And I'm not fine.
1: What is your problem again?
0: Uncle Emma, since I lost my father, this has been very, very difficult for everyone of us, especially me. I want to go back to school, but I don't have enough funds to go back to school.
1: Don't mention my daughter. Don't mention. Education cannot be your problem now when I'm here. Your father was a good man to me now. In fact, he was a mentor. The billionaire that I am today, he made me now. So don't bother yourself. You know how many promises I have in my free education scholarship scheme. So don't worry about your education. I can train you from even primary to university level.
0: Uncle, thank you. God bless you. Uncle, thank you.
1: Get to the point now.
0: Yes.
1: In fact, what you are going to do for me now, select from these two universities. University of Michigan in Alabama. Or Oxford University in the United Nations. Which one do you prefer? In fact, don't bother yourself. I will do that. Punch it and I will make it for you. You get to the point now? So on to the next one.

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Hola.

Get DJ Quatilai, Robotman, Mr. Yo. Kill him all with a tune. Bam! Get DJ Quatilai, Robotman, Mr. Yo. Kill him all with a tune.

0: So, you be a year with greetings. So, auntie, and then why did you?
1: I'm a person, maybe my year papa being best fights, best fights group of companies, Panji Anoff, Joe Black, Dr. Ray, one of the best beats producers.
0: Yeah.
1: Our kind. Anyway, now full in uptown energy full in.
0: Wow. Wonderful. So greetings coming from Yapolo to you guys all. This is greetings from abroad. It's coming to you from New York City.
2: Wouldn't you say we refuse to be here?
0: I did a drug and I'm here. I've never been broke.
1: Hey, Papa, call me a drug.
0: Miss me cheer, Japia. Me cheer, Japia. What? I just see the Japia. Me and Tag, me cheer.
2: What's your prince?
1: Prince of Blue, Prince of Blue, Jew 2.
0: So, this is greeting from abroad. It's coming to you from New York City. Yeah, put on here for you. Cheers. Your mom, bye.

0: Which side?
1: They didn't answer.
0: See how this face big like this. Which side?
1: They didn't answer.
0: Ah, we'll go that side. That side we for go.
1: I don't miss him again.
0: Maybe I can help you.
1: I'm going to go with the girl. Which one? For which side?
0: Are they your back?

0: I know exactly who I am. The question is, who are you?
1: I'm nobody, so leave me alone, all right?
0: Everybody is somebody, even a nobody.
2: Yeah, I think you're confused.
0: I am confused? You don't even know who you are.
1: Oh, and I suppose you do.
0: Follow me. I will show you.

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1: 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I don't want. Okay. I don't want. 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
1: Yeah.
0: Oh, that's the one in the world. Yeah.

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0: MDK, feel that you Chris Bottle, Kwame Chase, Tiger, Evidence, Tony Kwan, stitches on this one. 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
1: Copy, pass!
0: Make up, man. 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

0: to bring across reggae music as a part of my culture, which I have grown to appreciate and love, is that sharing it with other people, share the excitement of it, the joy of it, the pleasure and splendor I bring of being able to communicate with the people and inviting them to a piece of your culture, which is the music, and I enjoy that aspect of it very much.
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Pura. Put him in charge. Put him in charge. 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